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1: 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That's when I knew that your heart was scarring. 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
1: Let's go to the beach, each, let's go get a wave. They say what they gonna say. Have a drink, clink.

Ach, das ist Sonnenschein pur. Big FM, Lost Frequencies, Nathan Nicholson, so much beauty around. You know that I can't stop till I get to where you are. Get to where you are. Gotta get to where you are. Nico Santos,

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I look so good, you look so good, maybe we should all leak it together. F*** it. You only live once, let the people see.